0: 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I need these beautiful things that I've got.
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This blessed love will never part. You don't know it from the start. Me tell them say I'm dirty, yeah. A Sean Paul and Sasha, come sing for them, baby.

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1: 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But wait a minute, isn't this?
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2: It doesn't matter if you love him or capital H-I-M. Just put your paws up.

queen. Whether you're broke or evergreen, your black, white, beige, chola descent, your Lebanese, your Orient. Whether life's disabilities left you outcast, believed or teased, rejoice and love yourself today, 'cause baby, you were born this way.

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wanted to receive attention from my music, wanted to be left alone in public, excuse me, but wanting my cake and eat it too, and wanting it both ways, fame made me a balloon, cause my ego inflated when I flew sleep, it was confusing, cause all I wanted to do was be the Bruce Lee of loosely abused ink. 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
2: My girl just caught me. You made her catch you? I don't know how I let this happen.
3: With who?
2: 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I don't know what to do.
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0: 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Give me a time and place, I rendezvous it, I fly to it, I beat you there. Girl, you know I got you, us, trust. A couple things I can't spell without you. 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Used to tell me sky's the limit, now the sky's our point of view. Man, we stepping out like, whoa,
1: oh God.
0: Cameras point and shoot. Ask me what's my best side, I stand back and point at you. You, the one that I argue with, feel like I need a new girl to be bothered with. But the grass ain't always greener on the other side. It's green where